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3: 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High of 17 this afternoon. Tonight, a slight chance of showers. Low of plus 4. On Saturday, mainly sunny with gusty north winds. High of 14. Sunny and 17 on Sunday. Monday, mix of sun and cloud. High of plus 5. And Tuesday, high of 5 with cloudy skies.
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11: 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High of 17 this afternoon. Tonight, a slight chance of showers. Low of +4. On Saturday, mainly sunny with gusty north winds, high of 14. Sunny and 17 on Sunday. Monday, mix of sun and cloud, high of +5. And Tuesday, high of 5 with cloudy skies.
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0: Soundwave, there's Trevor Guthrie, and I'm Ken O'Neill. 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
2: Get the news you need when you need it by downloading the Discover Humboldt app. I'm Blaine Wyland. Here's what's making local news this hour. A powerful personal story highlighted Horizon School Division's Mental Health Day in Lanigan. Keynote speaker Kayla Thompson shared the journey of her daughter, known as Bella Brave, who faced serious illness with courage and positivity. Joy and pain can exist at the same time, Thompson told students, encouraging them to find small amounts of light during difficult times. Payson Lucina talks about taking those insights back to Wadena's school to share with others.
3: We hand out cookies and wristbands with positive sayings and stickers and put sticky notes on people's lockers for positive things just to make their day a little bit better.
4: And that's
2: Thompson also shared practical mental health tools, from breathing techniques to staying authentic and hopeful. The day wrapped up with messages of resilience, reminding students that asking for help is a sign of strength and that no one has to struggle alone. Leaders say a new training center in Humboldt will help prepare hundreds of workers for future jobs in Saskatchewan's growing economy. Carlton Trail College President Amy Yeager calls the expansion a major investment in the region, improving access to hands-on trades and skills training. BHP's Mike Moscarda says the company expects to hire more than 900 workers for its Jansen mine, making training facilities like this essential.
5: Today is such an important milestone for us in BHP, but I think also an important one for the province and for Humboldt. I'd also like to thank the Carlton Trail College. We're continuing to build on some fantastic work that we're doing, started with the Potash Academy and now through the Technical Training Centre.
2: The center will focus on a real-world practical learning to better prepare students for the workforce. Officials say the project will benefit communities across East Central Saskatchewan for years to come. Humboldt's Show and Shine is revving up for another year, promising more than just vintage vehicles. The Humboldt District Vintage Club event is on May 31st and will include family-friendly attractions like rides on a steam-powered tractor and access to the club's museum. Organizer Les Hilger says there will also be raffles, a silent auction, and some surprises still in the works.
6: Yeah, the museum will be open as well, so you're welcome to go through our buildings. We got a lot of restored tractors, combines. We are putting up a new building this year. It's one of our projects coming up this spring. It's going to be a fun day.
2: After past weather challenges, organizers are hoping for sunshine this year. The free event runs from 11 to 3 and invites the public to enjoy a relaxed day of classics and community. What started as a routine ticket check turned into a surreal win for Humboldt's Eric Pitts. After matching all six digits in the April 15th extra draw, Pitts says even his family didn't believe it at first. He said that, "I sent a picture to our group chat and they thought it was a late April Fool's Day joke." Now with the excitement settling in, Pitts is planning a summer getaway with his kids and tackling projects at home. He says the experience still feels unreal, but adds, "Someone has to win. This time, I'm glad it was me." News on the go, download the Discover Humboldt app.
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2: The final on-ice event of the season at the Elgar-Peterson Arena will give fans a preview of what the future may hold for the Humboldt Broncos. This weekend, the team's hosting its annual spring camp, welcoming about 140 players. Head coach Brendan Komosko says with a smaller fall camp, spring camp is important for potential prospects.
7: It's changed where before spring camps, they were important, but everyone was like, "Oh, we're just going to go to fall camp or whatever." But really, fall camps are so small now. You're looking at, 40 guys for a small camp. Spring camp's really the only time that to really show what you're made of and show us your worth. I think everyone takes a little bit more consideration in the spring camp and makes it more exciting for sure.
2: The camp will wrap up on Sunday morning at 11 with the top 40 game. It's a busy night in the NHL. There's three game sixes on tap, including the Montreal Canadiens, who are looking to advance to the second round as they host the Tampa Bay Lightning. The Buffalo Sabres are also looking to move on to the second round as they take on the Boston Bruins. And the Utah Mammoth will take their 3-2 series lead back home and meet the Vegas Golden Knights. Hockey Canada has announced that Team Canada will not be participating in the Spengler Cup in Switzerland during the holiday season. The agreement between the two sides expired after 2025, and they couldn't come to agreement on a new deal. Canada has been a participant of the tournament since 1984. The Spengler Cup began back in 1923. Connor Bedard will not be participating for Canada at the World Hockey Championships later this month. It was reported that while he wanted to play, he's going to miss the tournament to focus on recovering from his injury. The Toronto Raptors are looking to keep their season alive as they meet the Cleveland Cavaliers tonight, with them down 3-2. They'll likely have to do without All-Star 4 Brandon Ingram. Other games in the NBA playoffs will see the Orlando Magic meet the Detroit Pistons with a 3-2 series lead. And the LA Lakers battle the Houston Rockets as the Lakers lead 3-2.
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2: Today, mainly sunny, high of 17. Tonight, becoming cloudy, a chance of showers in the evening and after midnight, clearing off before morning, low of +4. Tomorrow, mainly sunny and north wind at 20, gusting up to 40 kilometers per hour, high 14. Sunday, sunny, high 17. Monday, mix of sun and cloud, a high of 5. Tuesday, cloudy with a high of 5. Get the latest forecast at your fingertips. Download the Discover Humboldt app.
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0: Jealous, I ain't with you. That's Chromeo. I'm Ken O'Neill. Welcome to almost the weekend. How about this? I wonder if you agree. The two best words to explain 2026 so far, stressful and challenging. No, that's not wrong. And those two words, been the motto for the Toronto Maple Leafs fans since 1967. Somber is next.
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14: 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High of 17 this afternoon. Tonight, a slight chance of showers. Low of plus 4. On Saturday, mainly sunny with gusty north winds, high of 14. Sunny and 17 on Sunday. Monday, mix of sun and cloud, high of plus 5. And Tuesday, high of 5 with cloudy skies.
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0: Carly Rae Jepsen and Call Me Maybe, the new BTS. 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I'm Ken O'Neill. 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
2: Get the news you need when you need it by downloading the Discover Humboldt app. I'm Blaine Wallen, and here's what's making local news this hour. A new technical training center is coming to Humboldt, backed by millions of provincial and industry funding. The government of Saskatchewan is investing $4 million, with BHP contributing another $1.9 million to expand Carlton Trail College's campus. Advanced Education Minister Ken Cheveldayoff says the project highlights the importance of partnerships in meeting labor demands and supporting economic growth.
3: Today we are witnessing firsthand what can be achieved when industry, post-secondary institutions, and governments collaborate. I am proud to announce that we are standing at the future site of the BHP Technical Training Center. Please unveil the sign.
2: The facility will convert a former retail space into a modern training hub focused on hands-on learning for careers in mining, manufacturing, agriculture, and healthcare. 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The Humboldt and District Vintage Club is hosting its annual Show and Shine on Sunday, May 31st from 11 to 3. Organizer Les Hilgers says visitors can expect vehicles from across the region, with cars, trucks, and motorbikes all on display.
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2: 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Student ambassadors from Wadena Composite help welcome guests, saying their goal is simple. Here's Avery Lobanowicz and Emma Wolishin.
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2: Director of Education Kevin Geringer encouraged students to adopt a growth mindset, reminding them to add the word yet when facing challenges. The message of mental health support starts with openness, kindness, and student leadership. A humble man is celebrating a big lottery win, and the moment he found out came with chills. Eric Pitts says he got goosebumps when he realized he won big on Extra after checking his ticket at a local store. The cashier scanned it and said, "Holy, she was more excited than me," Pitts laughed. The winning Lotto 649 Extra ticket was purchased at Thrifty Market in Humboldt. Pitt says he plans to use the money for home renovations and a family vacation, adding after a long winter, the kids are ready to get away. News on the go, download the Discover Humboldt app.
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2: The Humboldt Broncos coaching staff will get a first-hand look at the future of the hockey club this weekend. Spring camp began this morning as about 140 players will be attending. Head coach Braden Klimoska says this weekend also gives the players the chance to meet him and associate coach Carter Hansen in person.
7: Obviously, we've watched film. 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
2: Fans are welcome to attend the camp throughout the weekend with free admission. 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A busy night in the NHL playoffs with a trio of Game 6s. The Montreal Canadiens are going to be looking to punch their ticket to the second round as they host the Tampa Bay Lightning. Elsewhere, the Buffalo Sabres are also looking to move on to the second round when they meet the Boston Bruins. And the Utah Mammoth will take their 3-2 series lead back home as they meet the Vegas Golden Knights. The Eastern Conference Final in the WHL resumes tonight in Prince Albert as the Raiders host the Medicine Hat Tigers in Game 5. The series is tied up at 2 after the two teams split the first four games. Game 6 is back in Medicine Hat on Sunday night. The Toronto Blue Jays will be looking to rebound in their series with the Minnesota Twins after they dropped the first game. Lefty Patrick Corbin is on the mound for the Blue Jays tonight. Regina's Mitch Picton has announced his retirement. The former Saskatchewan Roughrider enjoyed a storybook ending to his career, finishing off his 9-year run with a Grey Cup with the Roughriders. Picton was selected by the Riders in the 2017 draft. He'd go on to appear in 94 regular season games, registering 96 catches for 1,081 yards and 6 touchdowns. Last year, he had 20 receptions for 226 yards in 14 games.
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2: Tonight, partly cloudy with a chance of showers in the evening and after midnight, clearing off before morning, low of 4. Tomorrow, mainly sunny and north wind at 20, gusting up to 40 kilometers per hour, high of 13. Sunday, becoming cloudy, high of 16. Monday, cloudy, high of 4. Tuesday, cloudy, the high of 4. Get the latest forecast at your fingertips. 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
14: 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Tonight, partly cloudy with a chance of showers in the evening and after midnight, clearing off before morning, low of 4. Tomorrow, mainly sunny and north wind at 20, gusting up to 40 kilometers per hour, high of 13. Sunday, becoming cloudy, high of 16. Monday, cloudy, high of 4. Tuesday, cloudy, the high of 4.
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1: Yeah, bunks and rungs. 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

0: Can't talk, gotta beat in my headphones.
1: Banks and Ranks featuring Rev, that's Headphones. I'm Ken O'Neill. Taylor Swift and Elizabeth Taylor is next. Tomorrow, it's the 152nd running of the Kentucky Derby. The favorite this year is Renegade. But over the years, some crazy horse names. Here's a few of them. Tabasco Cat, Mucho Macho Man, Wool Sandals, Ocho Ocho Ocho, and Corn Off the Cob. The race is only about 2 minutes long, but TV coverage tomorrow will drag on for like 4.5 hours.
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2: 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Tonight, partly cloudy with a chance of showers in the evening and after midnight, clearing off before morning, low of 4. Tomorrow, mainly sunny and north wind at 20, gusting up to 40 kilometers per hour, high of 13. Sunday, becoming cloudy, high of 16. Monday, cloudy, high of 4. Tuesday, cloudy, the high of 4.
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0: Let's walk off the earth and Red Hands. I'm Ken O'Neill. David Guetta, Teddy Swims, and Tones and I next. The Toronto Blue Jays in Minnesota for the weekend. They're playing four in a row against the Twins. They lost last night. On Monday, the Jays road trip takes them to Tampa. They've got three there against the Rays. They'll get next Thursday off. And a week from tonight, they're back at home to host the Angels. And can we talk about Bo Bichette for a second? He's with the New York Mets now. They've lost 17 of their last 20 games.
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2: Get the news you need when you need it by downloading the Discover Humboldt app. I'm Blaine Welland. Here's what's making local news this hour. A powerful personal story highlighted Horizon School Division's Mental Health Day in Lanigan. Keynote speaker Kayla Thompson shared the journey of her daughter known as Bella Brave, who faced serious illness with courage and positivity. Joy and pain can exist at the same time, Thompson told students, encouraging them to find small amounts of light during difficult times. Payson Lucina talks about taking those insights back to Wadena School to share with others.
3: We hand out cookies and wristbands with positive sayings and stickers and put sticky notes on people's lockers for positive things just to make their day a little bit better.
4: And that's
2: Thompson also shared practical mental health tools from breathing techniques to staying authentic and hopeful. The day wrapped up with messages of resilience, reminding students that asking for help is a sign of strength and that no one has to struggle alone. Leaders say a new training center in Humboldt will help prepare hundreds of workers for future jobs in Saskatchewan's growing economy. Carlton Trail College President Amy Yeager calls the expansion a major investment in the region, improving access to hands-on trades and skills training. BHP's Mike Moscarda says the company expects to hire more than 900 workers for its Jansen mine, making training facilities like this essential.
5: Today is such an important milestone for us in BHP, but I think also an important one for the province and for Humboldt. I'd also like to thank the Carlton Trail College. We're continuing to build on some fantastic work that we're doing, started with the Potash Academy and now through the Technical Training Centre.
2: The center will focus on a real-world practical learning to better prepare students for the workforce. Officials say the project will benefit communities across east-central Saskatchewan for years to come. Humboldt Show and Shine is revving up for another year, promising more than just vintage vehicles. The Humboldt District Vintage Club event is on May 31st and will include family-friendly attractions like rides on a steam-powered tractor and access to the club's museum. Organizer Les Hilger says there will also be raffles, a silent auction, and some surprises still in the works.
6: Yeah, the museum will be open as well, so you're welcome to go through our buildings. We got a lot of restored tractors, combines. We are putting up a new building this year. That's one of our projects coming up this spring. It's going to be a fun day.
2: After past weather challenges, organizers are hoping for sunshine this year. The free event runs from 11 to 3 and invites the public to enjoy a relaxed day of classics and community. What started as a routine ticket check turned into a surreal win for Humboldt's Eric Pitts. After matching all six digits in the April 15th extra draw, Pitts says even his family didn't believe it at first. He said that I sent a picture to our group chat and they thought it was a late April Fool's Day joke. Now with the excitement settling in, Pitts is planning a summer getaway with his kids and tackling projects at home. He says the experience still feels unreal, but adds, someone has to win. This time, I'm glad it was me. News on the go, download the Discover Humboldt app.
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2: The final on-ice event of the season at the Elgar Peterson Arena will give fans a preview of what the future may hold for the Humboldt Broncos. This weekend, the team's hosting its annual spring camp, welcoming about 140 players. And Coach Brandon Komosko says with a smaller fall camp, spring camp is important for potential prospects.
7: It's changed where before spring camps, they were important, but everyone was like, oh, we're just going to go to fall camp or whatever. But really, fall camps are so small now. You're looking at, 40 guys for a small camp. Spring camp's really the only time that to really show what you're made of and show us your worth. I think everyone takes a little bit more consideration in the spring camp and makes it more exciting for sure.
2: The camp will wrap up on Sunday morning at 11 with the top 40 game. It's a busy night in the NHL. There's three game sixes on tap, including the Montreal Canadiens, who are looking to advance to the second round as they host the Tampa Bay Lightning. The Buffalo Sabres are also looking to move on to the second round as they take on the Boston Bruins. And the Utah Mammoth will take their 3-2 series lead back home and meet the Vegas Golden Knights. Hockey Canada has announced that Team Canada will not be participating in the Spengler Cup in Switzerland during the holiday season. The agreement between the two sides expired after 2025, and they couldn't come to agreement on a new deal. Canada's been a participant of the tournament since 1984. The Spengler Cup began back in 1923. Connor Bedard will not be participating for Canada at the World Hockey Championships later this month. It was reported that while he wanted to play, he's going to miss the tournament to focus on recovering from his injury. The Toronto Raptors are looking to keep their season alive as they meet the Cleveland Cavaliers tonight, with them down 3-2. They'll likely have to do without All-Star 4 Brandon Ingram. Other games in the NBA playoffs will see the Orlando Magic meet the Detroit Pistons with a 3-2 series lead. And the LA Lakers battle the Houston Rockets as the Lakers lead 3-2.
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2: Tonight, partly cloudy with a chance of showers in the evening and after midnight. Clearing off before morning, low of 4. Tomorrow, mainly sunny and north wind at 20, gusting up to 40 kilometers per hour, high of 13. Sunday, becoming cloudy, high of 16. Monday, cloudy, high of 4. Tuesday, cloudy, with a high of 4. Get the latest forecast at your fingertips. Download the Discover Humboldt app.
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0: Francesco Yates and Better to Be Loved. Afternoon, I'm Ken O'Neill. Round one of the Stanley Cup playoffs starting to wrap up. Ducks eliminated the Oilers last night, and Minnesota got rid of Dallas. Tonight, Montreal could eliminate the Tampa Bay Lightning with a win. They lead that series 3-2. Sabres could also eliminate the Bruins tonight, and Vegas could get rid of Utah. The Golden Knights also lead their series 3-2.
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15: 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Tonight, partly cloudy with a chance of showers in the evening and after midnight, clearing off before morning, low of 4. Tomorrow, mainly sunny and north wind at 20, gusting up to 40 kilometers per hour, high of 13. Sunday, becoming cloudy, high of 16. Monday, cloudy, high of 4. Tuesday, cloudy, the high of...
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0: Avril Lavigne and Keep Holding On. I'm Ken O'Neill. Bruno Mars and Risk It All, the new one from The Romantic, is next. And on Saturday Night Live this weekend, Olivia Rodrigo is host and musical guest. Just this week, she announced the Unraveled Tour, a bunch of dates in Montreal, Toronto, and Vancouver later this year. Tickets will go on sale next Thursday.
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8: 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Tonight, partly cloudy with a chance of showers in the evening and after midnight, clearing off before morning, low of 4. Tomorrow, mainly sunny and north wind at 20, gusting up to 40 kilometers per hour, high of 13. Sunday, becoming cloudy, high of 16. Monday, cloudy, high of 4. Tuesday, cloudy, the high of
9: Highway 368.
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0: Heartless, it's the weekend, and I'm Ken O'Neill. Go, enjoy your weekend. Gonna cut you loose now. Chapel Roan is next, and don't miss your news update at 6.
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12: 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Melting snow and rain creates stormwater that must be properly managed to prevent flooding and sewer backups. 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It's also important to check that your sump pumps and backwater valves are working properly. 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
10: Evenings are easier
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